I has got a dream. Let's talk about the future. Your future. Believing in something is easy. Doing something about it is hard. Actions speak louder than words. I look out and I see thousands of people with different hopes. But it's important never to forget where you come from. We all come from the same place.

0: 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We are one.
1: I got a dream. Let's talk about the future. Your future. Believing in something is easy. Doing something about it is hard. Actions speak louder than words. I look out and I see thousands of people with different hopes. But it's important never to forget where you come from. We all come from the same place. I've got a dream.

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Sometimes it felt like we were losing our mind, searching inside to find the sound, starting from nothing. 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

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Music enables us to connect to, contribute to, and care for others and create a vibrational harmony with them.

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Yeah, you know me. 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

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My rank is higher. Call me the king.

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It spreads its wings and is silent like a whisper in the wind. This is the spirit of the hawk.

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I know now that we walk the same path. We will help guide you on your journey to the flame. 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

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The fact that you and I are working here today is evidence of that.

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0: The syndrome can be caused by extreme partying on the weekend. 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

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What's going on?

I murdered them as they slept. I brought my colleagues back with much of their intellect intact. A remarkable triumph for even the most experienced necromancer.

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Did you miss me? I guess you did. Let's get this party started and clap those hands.

Martyrs endure the unspeakable sins of the earth and transcend.

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three men, three renegades who represent the hardest sounds and the roughest beats. For years, they have individually worked to perfect their respective weaponry, each man diligently preparing for what will be their true awakening. No one was prepared for their explosive onslaught, and now they are taking their uprising one step further. Together, they stand on the biggest stage of all, ready to wage war on anyone who stands in their way. Prepare yourself for this underground revolution of Raw. And bear witness to the emergence of Three the Hard Way.

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1: Like bulletproof, seven series, shatter mode, foes.

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We're still here. 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

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By following these magical streams, they found a mysterious structure. Writing on the wall read, "Those who drink from the holy waters will obtain

those who drink from the holy waters will obtain the power of eternal youth. Let them guide you to the sacred realms and taste the holy waters of the fountain.

Endless hours of blood, sweat and tears have brought me back. Back to where I was. It turns out trial and error is the best teacher after all. Once eclipsed by shadows of the past, ascends from the depths of uncertainty. The interplay of ethereal tones paints a cosmic canvas, mirroring the rise from the ashes. Each note marks a step towards self-discovery and resilience. As I embrace the transformative power of music, Rise Again becomes not just a track, but a testament to the rebirth of a rise.

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You're dreaming right now in this moment. You're dreaming with the brain awake. Dreaming is the main function of the mind. And the mind dreams 24 hours a day. It dreams when the brain is awake, and it also dreams when

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You're dreaming right now in this moment. You're dreaming with the brain awake. Dreaming is the main function of the mind, and the mind dreams 24 hours a day. It dreams when the brain is awake, and it also dreams when the brain is asleep. The difference is that when the brain is awake,

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I don't care how disappointing it might have been as you've been working toward that dream. But that dream that you're holding in your mind, that it's possible.

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What are the components of matter?

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At the beginning of the 21st century, a professor of the Scantrax University discovered a sound that travels through solid ground. It has been known to cause the need to dance in humans. Since it is not consciously perceived, it can make

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sailors on an unending voyage of discovery. A voyage fueled by desire to know our true calling. Seeking for timeless wisdom beneath the ever-changing depths of heaven. Trapped in confusion. Armed with melodies to strike our emotion. Waging the war within until one day, sooner or later, we see this music is our destiny.

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Now, zoning, I'm meaning getting in a zone. In a zone in which you are connected more with you.

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The distortion we're talking about today can be described as nonlinear changes to a waveform's amplitude. 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

as the galaxy aligns. In the darkest days of the year, it ignites a force in thousands